Hey, it's Natalie. Well, lots of fireworks booms going to be happening out there the next couple of days. And I would like to remind you, keep your pets safe. Keep them indoors. They like to bolt when they hear those loud noises. So you don't want them outside if they don't have to be during fireworks. Keep them inside. Let them have somewhere cozy and safe. Make sure that their ID is updated with wherever you live or your phone number. And take care of them so they don't run off.

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0: Hey, it's Natalie, and here's what to watch tonight. The World Cup round of 32 continues. Telemundo, Fox, and Peacock. You've also got on Hulu the streaming premiere of Ready or Not 2. It is the next level of the Devil's Sacrificial Game. And then also, you got the America's A Wild 250th on NBC. And there you go. That is what to watch tonight.
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2: 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Happy Independence Day.
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5: Today, thunderstorms possible, highs near 90. Tonight, look for rain and thunderstorms with about an inch expected, lows falling to 68. Tomorrow, rain increasingly likely with about half an inch anticipated, highs near 85. Tomorrow night, occasional showers with about a quarter inch likely, lows again in the upper 60s. For Independence Day, look for continued showers with close to half an inch of accumulation, a high in the low 80s, a low in the mid 60s. By Sunday, a few clouds, similar highs in the low 80s,

Hey, it's Natalie. I'm getting out of here for today. I'll catch you guys again tomorrow. Have a great rest of your day. For those of you who don't have to work tomorrow, hey, have a great long weekend, and we'll talk tomorrow.

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0: Hey, it's Sarah with you. The U.S. Mint is marking America's 250th birthday with a brand new America 250 uncirculated coin set, now available for pre-order if you're into that sort of thing. Do you remember when all those commercials used to be on TV back in the day? I do. Like, order your coins now. The set includes 14 coins, all struck in Philadelphia and Denver, featuring special America 250 designs, including the new circulating quarters honoring historic American themes. It also includes the 2026 Lincoln penny, Jefferson nickel, Roosevelt dime, Kennedy half dollar, and Native American $1 coin. The Mint says these coins are packaged to preserve their finish and celebrate the nation's semi-sesquicentennial. Demand is expected to be high, especially among collectors who've been following the rollout of America 250 commemoratives for some time.
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0: Hi, it's Sarah with you. The head coach of the U.S. men's soccer team is inviting Luke Combs, Lainey Wilson, and Ella Langley to come to a World Cup game. His name is Mauricio Mauricio Portochino. And he says that he and other coaches are huge fans of country music. Quote, the night before the games, the coaching staff gets together and we play country music. Luke Combs, Lainey Wilson, Ella Langley, we need them to come. They are very welcome here. Please, we need everyone's energy. Speaking of Ella, Choosin' Texas is back at number one on the Billboard Hot 100 for the 11th week. I love that song. The song set a new record for the longest leading country song by a woman.
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4: Today, thunderstorms possible, highs near 90. Tonight, look for rain and thunderstorms with about an inch expected, lows falling to 68. Tomorrow, rain increasingly likely with about half an inch anticipated, highs near 85. Tomorrow night, occasional showers with about a quarter inch likely, lows again in the upper 60s. For Independence Day, look for continued showers with close to half an inch of accumulation, a high in the low 80s, a low in the mid 60s. By Sunday, a few clouds, similar highs in the low 80s,

Hey, it's Sarah with you. If you're local to the Cincinnati area and need something to do for the 4th of July, you might want to put Stricker's Grove on your radar. I had never heard about this before I read this article. The family-owned amusement park just outside the Ohio City is only open to the public 4 days a year, and one of those is this Saturday, the 4th of July. The park is even sweetening the deal by offering free admission with a pay-per-ride system and topping off the day with fireworks. Stricker's Grove dates back to 1924 when Henry Stricker purchased the property to build a dance hall. More than 100 years later, it has since moved locations and is now co-run by Stricker's granddaughter, but it's still brimming with good old-fashioned nostalgia and still surrounded by cornfields. The Slice of Americana features 17 classic rides, including two hand-built wooden roller coasters and a merry-go-round, as well as carnival games, a train, a mini-golf course. While it's only open to the public a handful of times a year, the remaining dates after July 4th are August 9th, September 7th, and October 11th, if you're going to be in that area for whatever reason or passing through. Sirius Amusement Park fans can also rent it for private groups from May to October. I wonder how much that costs. There is a little amusement park near where I live, and we go pretty often, and it's a lot of fun.

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Hey, it's Sarah with you. We're halfway through 2026, and here are a few things to look forward to in July. It's America's 250th birthday this weekend. July 4th marks 250 years since the adoption of the Declaration of Independence. There will be events throughout the country in celebration of it. In sports, the World Cup runs through the 19th. The Tour de France starts this weekend. The MLB All-Star Game is July 14th. Golf's Open Championship starts the 16th, and the WNBA All-Star Game is July 25th. In theaters, Minions and Monsters is out now. The live-action Moana will be released on the 10th. The Odyssey with Matt Damon and Zendaya hits theaters on the 17th, and Spider-Man Brand New Day comes out on the 31st. On TV, the Legally Blonde prequel series Elle is on Amazon Prime now. A Disney Plus exclusive episode of The Simpsons comes out this Friday, and I'm excited for this one. Netflix adaptation of Little House on the Prairie will be released on the 9th. How about that? And finally, the holidays. The big one, the 4th of July on Saturday, but we've also got National Bikini Day this Sunday, because why not? National Fried Chicken Day on the 6th, World Chocolate Day on the 7th. Probably not best to have that in July. National French Fry Day on the 10th, National Mojito Day on the 11th, and Ice Cream Day is on July 19th.

0: Hey, it's Sarah. Taylor Sheridan has created a television empire with shows like Yellowstone, Landman, and The Madison. The secret to his success is partially credited to what he doesn't do, which is listen to studio executives. In a recent interview, Taylor explained how he doesn't care about winning Emmys, but rather focusing on telling heartfelt stories. Quote, "I'm pretty common, and I'm going to tell stories that common people are going to understand. That's most of America. My goal is to sit somebody on their couch and move them. Make them think, make them laugh, scare the you know what out of them, excite them. That's what I want to do because that's what I want from a show." Taylor also said how his shows are rage bait for TV critics. I've seen this too. "I don't care what they think, and it annoys the out of them, and I don't care." So good for him for making the show that he wants to make. And you know what? I like him.
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6: Today, thunderstorms possible, highs near 90. Tonight, look for rain and thunderstorms with about an inch expected, lows falling to 68. Tomorrow, rain increasingly likely with about half an inch anticipated, highs near 85. Tomorrow night, occasional showers with about a quarter inch likely, lows again in the upper 60s. For Independence Day, look for continued showers with close to half an inch of accumulation, a high in the low 80s, a low in the mid 60s. By Sunday, a few clouds, similar highs in the low 80s,

Hey, it's Sarah. Would you stay at the world's most dangerous hotel? It's called Frying Pan Tower, and it sits about 35 miles off the North Carolina coast on an old Coast Guard light station. Here's the fun part. It's surrounded by shark-filled waters, and it's right in the middle of hurricane territory. No thanks. To get up there, guests are lifted 80 feet into the air onto a platform, and once you're there, you're stuck until a boat or helicopter comes back to get you. The tower sleeps about 12 people and has 8 bedrooms, hot showers, Wi-Fi, in a full kitchen. You can even go fishing and snorkeling. A 3-night stay starts at around $600 per person. A viral TikTok shows guests being dropped off in the middle of the ocean and then being pulled up slowly onto the tall platform. One person said, "You couldn't pay me enough," and I tend to agree.

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0: Hey, it's Sarah with you. It sounds like Taylor Swift and Travis Kelce are going full fairy tale for their wedding because TMZ is saying that workers are literally building a massive castle inside Madison Square Garden. Video shows huge white staircase banisters being hauled into the arena along with trucks labeled Garden Party, whatever that means. Taylor's plane landed in Morristown, New Jersey, where she met with a personal trainer. Travis was spotted running through Tribeca. A red carpet was briefly laid at Madison Square Garden, and then workers rolled it back up. Apparently, that went out too early. I also read that Stevie Nicks and Tim McGraw are expected to perform, and yes, the National Guard is on site. Police staffing alone is estimated at $160,000. No word yet on who's footing that bill. I still think this is all just some giant ruse. I can't wait to hear what this actually all is.
1: They say the holy water's watered down, and this town's lost its faith.

0: Have you heard about this? Some celebrity fans are taking their super fandom to the afterlife. A new report says people are spending serious money to be buried next to their favorite stars. One Marilyn Monroe fan paid $195,000 for a mausoleum crypt near her. A Judy Garland fan dropped more than $50,000 on an urn niche beside her and even filled it with his own artwork for now. Plots near jazz legends Miles Davis and Duke Ellington at New York's Woodlawn Cemetery can run over $70,000. You'd think they'd be filled by now. And at Hollywood's Forever LA, burial spots start around $200,000, with custom mausoleums topping $6 million. Cemetery officials say these requests happen all the time. Superfans love the idea of spending eternity in legendary company. I say just spread me with the wind. I can be with everyone.
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5: Late tonight, a soaking rain and thunderstorms with about an inch possible. Late night lows near 68. Tomorrow, showers with around half an inch likely. An isolated storm or two. Highs reaching the mid-80s. For tomorrow night, showers with around a quarter inch likely. A rumble of thunder possible. Lows again in the upper 60s. Then Independence Day, look for continued showers and thunderstorms with roughly half an inch of accumulation, highs in the low 80s. On Sunday, some sunshine at times, and we'll have highs holding near 82. Come Monday, partly cloudy and highs in the mid 80s.

Hey, it's Sarah. Well, July 14th is coming up, and it's SpongeBob Day, according to Nickelodeon, which plans to turn the date into an annual birthday celebration. This year's events will include a TikTok Live hosted by SpongeBob's voice actor, Tom Kenny, and the launch of the official Patrick Star YouTube channel. There will also be fan favorite episodes on Nickelodeon, plus all-day marathons on Nicktoons and Nick Pluto. Speaking of Patrick, he's dropping an album called Patrick Star Superstar. It'll be available for pre-order on the 14th, but the first single is dropping on the 9th. It's called Watch Out for That Rake. SpongeBob Day will also be recognized at Nickelodeon's hotels and attractions. SpongeBob SquarePants debuted back on July 17th, 1999. So he has been around for a little while now.

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Hey, it's Sarah with you. Well, we are heading into July, and it is National Ice Cream Month. National Ice Cream Day is until the 19th. It's always the third Sunday in July. So, what do you think the most popular ice cream flavor is by state? There was an overwhelmingly high amount of popularity for strawberry. That was America's number one, followed by chocolate chip, cookie dough, chocolate, and vanilla. So where does Wisconsin stack up? Chocolate apparently is our favorite flavor here in Wisconsin. So we're in that top five. And the bottom five flavors are Oob, whatever that is, UBE, Blue Moon, Mocha, Lavender, and Mango. Can't say that would be any of mine. But I like strawberry and not chocolate chip, though. I mean, the chocolate chips, they get too hard.

0: LeBron James will play in the NBA next season, but not for the LA Lakers. LeBron announced the other day that he'll be taking his talents to somewhere else. Owner Jenny Buss issued a statement thanking LeBron for his 8 years with the team, adding, quote, "He will always be a cherished part of the Lakers family." LeBron replied with a quote, "Truly an honor to wear the purple and gold." There's no word on where LeBron will end up, but the Golden State Warriors, Miami Heat, and Cleveland Cavaliers are said to be in the running. LeBron is 41 years old, and he'll turn 42 a few months into the 2026-27 season. Of course, everybody's joking that LeBron leaving, his son LeBron Jr. will be kicked to the curb, but actually his contract became fully guaranteed this week. So yes, he'll be a Laker next year, and he'll be paid $2.3 million. So he's doing okay too. He'll be able to buy his sneakers.
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4: Late tonight, a soaking rain and thunderstorms with about an inch possible. Late night lows near 68. Tomorrow, showers with around half an inch likely, an isolated storm or two, highs reaching the mid-80s. For tomorrow night, showers with around a quarter inch likely, a rumble of thunder possible, lows again in the upper 60s. Then Independence Day, look for continued showers and thunderstorms with roughly half an inch of accumulation,

Overnight, a chance of rain and thunderstorms with around an inch of accumulation, lows near 68. Today, showers with roughly half an inch likely, brief storms possible, temperatures in the mid-80s. Tonight, looking like rain with about a quarter inch likely, a thunderstorm or two possible, lows holding in the upper 60s. For July 4th, more rain and thunderstorms in store, with close to half an inch of accumulation, highs reaching the low 80s. Sunday should bring partly cloudy skies and we'll have highs again near 82. Come Monday, more partly cloudy skies with highs in the mid-80s.

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Overnight, a chance of rain and thunderstorms with around an inch of accumulation, lows near 68. Today, showers with roughly half an inch likely, brief storms possible, temperatures in the mid-80s. Tonight, looking like rain with about a quarter inch likely, a thunderstorm or two possible, lows holding in the upper 60s. For July 4th, more rain and thunderstorms in store, with close to half an inch of accumulation, highs reaching the low 80s. Sunday should bring partly cloudy skies and we'll have highs again near 82. Come Monday, more partly cloudy skies with highs in the mid-80s.

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Overnight, a chance of rain and thunderstorms with around an inch of accumulation, lows near 68. Today, showers with roughly half an inch likely, brief storms possible, temperatures in the mid-80s. Tonight, looking like rain with about a quarter inch likely, a thunderstorm or two possible, lows holding in the upper 60s. For July 4th, more rain and thunderstorms in store, with close to half an inch of accumulation, highs reaching the low 80s. Sunday should bring partly cloudy skies and we'll have highs again near 82. Come Monday, more partly cloudy skies with highs in the mid-80s.

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Overnight, a chance of rain and thunderstorms with around an inch of accumulation, lows near 68. Today, showers with roughly half an inch likely, brief storms possible, temperatures in the mid-80s. Tonight, looking like rain with about a quarter inch likely, a thunderstorm or two possible, lows holding in the upper 60s. For July 4th, more rain and thunderstorms in store, with close to half an inch of accumulation, highs reaching the low 80s. Sunday should bring partly cloudy skies and we'll have highs again near 82. Come Monday, more partly cloudy skies with highs in the mid-80s.

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Overnight, a chance of rain and thunderstorms with around an inch of accumulation, lows near 68. Today, showers with roughly half an inch likely, brief storms possible, temperatures in the mid-80s. Tonight, looking like rain with about a quarter inch likely, a thunderstorm or two possible, lows holding in the upper 60s. For July 4th, more rain and thunderstorms in store, with close to half an inch of accumulation, highs reaching the low 80s. Sunday should bring partly cloudy skies and we'll have highs again near 82. Come Monday, more partly cloudy skies with highs in the mid-80s.

0: Hey, it's Reed and Chelsea with you. 4th of July tomorrow, Chelsea. July 3rd, 2026, the 250th anniversary, as we all know by now.
1: Whoa.
0: Very special. What an amazing country we live in to be celebrated.
1: It's not a big perfect, one, Reed.
0: Yeah, just amazing. So we'll see with the rain.
1: I know.
0: Been a hot week. Going to continue to be hot probably through tomorrow. I hope all of the celebrations, I've seen already some that have been postponed with the weather stuff, so I feel for that. But yeah, it's July. And
1: I know.
0: Don't let yourself get down. It's the 250th year, so let's celebrate.
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6: 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And we would like to expand our location to Sparta to have a visit room as well for the children in that community. We have lots of stories that we can share. One, for instance, is a social worker almost in tears telling me how she had brought several children in that had never been shopping. They all grabbed a suitcase and started filling it with things that they would love to have of their own. And they were the most excited kids to have something that truly belonged to them. We are open 24/7 for emergency support availability to families in crisis. 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Thank you.

0: Hey, it's Reed and Chelsea. Reed, a reminder that the ball will be dropping in New York City for July 4th, the first time it's ever dropped on a day other than New Year's Eve. And according to this article from Good Morning America, it's going to be dropping 8 times for each time zone and U.S. territory.
1: Did you know, because I didn't realize we had 8 time zones.
0: No, I didn't either.
1: 8 time zones.
0: I was like, what?
1: My gosh. Is that including Hawaii, though?
0: Mm-hmm.
1: They going to stand around and wait for Hawaii to come?
0: I think they're going to do all of it, yes.
1: As they should, in Alaska. And yeah, absolutely. Yeah, very cool. They're going to have the stars performing, and I love it. But my understanding is it's going to be hot in New York.
0: Mm-hmm.
1: People stand around outside, limited access to bathrooms. Doesn't sound like my cup of tea.
0: No.
1: But
0: the Swifties are there, though, I'll tell you that.
1: And you got a bunch of Swifties there. Not that that's good or bad. It's just a lot of, it's even more people than normal. So, yeah, if you're going to that, I would assume you've already long left. But, yeah, not where you'd find me.

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2: Today, possible isolated showers, a high in the mid-80s. Tonight, we might see some rain with close to a quarter inch possible, partly cloudy, lows dropping to the upper 60s. Independence Day, we could see some showers with around a quarter inch of rainfall, highs in the low 80s. Tomorrow night, still a slight chance of showers with another quarter inch expected, a few clouds and a low in the mid 60s. Sunday brings some clouds and similar highs in the low 80s. Moving into Monday, sun and clouds, highs near 83, lows settling into the mid 60s.

0: Reed and Chelsea with you. Well, after not having AC for 36 hours, went out, we talked about it. 1 degree an hour, it went down. Been back to normal probably middle of the night the other night. Probably when it finally got to be normal.
1: Yes.
0: And then our son's like, it's so cold. I'm like, son, it's not cold. Your body just actually was used to 86 in the house.
1: 88.
0: It hit 88 was the max it hit. Oh. But the thing about life and like the comfort we have in this modern world, especially in America, is we do get a bit soft. And I was seeing some like reels on Instagram, and it was talking about these British people that are like at an Airbnb for the World Cup. And they're like, it's freezing in this Airbnb. And they said, they're probably in their 20s. And they're like in Europe, it's hot outside. It's hot in the house.
1: They're not used to the air conditioning.
0: No, they're like people in America. They go inside to cool down.
1: Oh.
0: And I think in Europe, you go outside to cool down.
1: Yeah.
0: Because the house can get hot.
1: Oh, sure.
0: And you don't think about AC. You don't think about electricity. You just flip that switch. But boy, when you get a storm and the power goes out, when you lose your AC, Chelsea and I lost a dishwasher a couple of years ago. We were without that for weeks.
1: I did ask Reed, I'm like, rather be without the dishwasher or the AC?
0: I need heat and cool.
1: Yep.
0: I need heat in the winter. I need cold in the summer. But you don't think about that dishwasher until you don't have it.
1: I know.
0: Washing machine. I mean, people not that long ago in human history, you were going down to the creek and you were washing that stuff on a board.
1: It's true, Reed.

0: Hey, it's Reed and Chelsea along with you. Okay, Chelsea, so what are we grilling this weekend? In the Midwest, brats and sausages oftentimes lead the way.
1: Yes.
0: Hamburgers and hot dogs are what a lot of people will do on the grill. So you, quote, have something for everyone. I've always been a fan of hot dogs, hamburgers, brats and sausage. But I do get to a place with our kids where it's like, you're going to like a brat. Now, when I was a kid, brats were a little much for me. But our daughter, who's two, she'll eat pepper jack cheese.
1: I know.
0: She'll eat those cheddar wurst. She'll eat lettuce. She'll just eat a cucumber like it's, you know, a carrot. But our son's a little more sensitive palate, I would say.
1: Yeah.
0: But at what point do you say, kids, we're not doing hot dogs. You're going to eat a brat. This is Wisconsin. This is expected. Barbecue ribs and pulled pork shells also show up for people willing to do the smoked meat for a crowd.
1: Oh.
0: The thing about doing the smoker, and you and I have been to like a birthday party with a smoker.
1: Oh, yeah.
0: Nothing against the people that do it because it's awesome. It's phenomenal. I would say it's a little less pressure.
1: Oh.
0: You know, you're throwing burgers on a grill for people. You could do it over. You could overcook it. You can undercook it. Where the smoker, you have a lot more room for error.
1: Oh,
0: which I think when you have a lot of people is a good thing. One of the things, Chelsea, they do say is with Wisconsin, it's cheese with everything. You'll put that on.
1: Oh, 100%. Everything.
0: And you are right about that. Chelsea has, from
1: a
0: her mom.
1: Drawer.
0: Well, from her mom, she's got some homemade pickles.
1: Oh, yes.
0: And it was a recipe she got from somebody who got from somebody. Your dad explained it to me.
1: I know.
0: And I took one out and I took three out because I'm like, geez, these are the best pickles.
1: They're I'm not so a, good.
0: I don't like sweet.
1: No.
0: Dill.
1: Absolutely not.
0: So good.
1: Has to so be a good. Sour pickle.
0: But because of your sensitive teeth now, you can't really refrigerate them.
1: Okay, let's not go negative free, but yes, I know what you're saying.
0: They'd be so good when we get them cold.

0: Hey, Serene and Chelsea with you. You and I were talking about this, Chelsea, with the weather and the rain. I think you just have to be outside during the pockets.
1: Yeah.
0: This weekend, that's going to be an element of it.
1: Yes.
0: It's not going to be... I was... Honestly, this whole year, I thought it's going to be about sunny and 80 for the 4th of July. It just has to be.
1: Mm-hmm.
0: And I don't think we're going to exactly get that.
1: Right.
0: But you just got to get the pockets and maybe going to take the kids to the Toy Story 5 movie. We will see.
1: We'll see.
0: Maybe take them out for a dinner, maybe some Mexican food.
1: We'll see.
0: We'll see. And that's part of why I love about America. I mean, you can go get Mexican food, you get Italian food,
1: I know.
0: You can go get Chinese, you can go whatever you want.
1: You can grill out.
0: You can grill out, which we're going to talk about today.
1: Yes.
0: Huge grilling out weekend. But I feel like as parents of young ones, we're sort of saying, okay, what is in our back pocket to do? Because
1: mm-hmm.
0: we got, you know, they're home today. So we got the 3 days.
1: Yes.
0: So you kind of have to have a, okay, we could do this, but we're not, Chelsea also said, don't shoot all your bullets off at once.
1: Absolutely not.
0: Because today I was like, well, this afternoon we could do this. You're like, that's just too much to cram in.
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5: Today, possible isolated showers, a high in the mid-80s. Tonight, we might see some rain with close to a quarter inch possible, partly cloudy, lows dropping to the upper 60s. Independence Day, we could see some showers with around a quarter inch of rainfall, highs in the low 80s. Tomorrow night, still a slight chance of showers with another quarter inch expected, a few clouds and a low in the mid 60s. Sunday brings some clouds and similar highs in the low 80s. Moving into Monday, sun and clouds, highs near 83, lows settling into the mid 60s.

0: Hey, it's Reed and Chelsea along with you. I'll tell you, and we'll talk more about the Sun Monday, because that's when America, the United States, plays in their next World Cup game.
1: Oh, it's Monday.
0: Monday at 7 o'clock Central. It's good to be Central time.
1: Wow.
0: They always say, if you're in the United States and you're a sports fan, the Central time zone is the best time zone. I mean, you get noon NFL kickoffs, not 1 o'clock, but I mean, out west, it's 10 a.m. I mean, you get that 7 o'clock kickoff for the game on Monday pretty good. But I have to say, kind of, I took some shots at soccer this past week.
1: Mm-hmm.
0: I sat down and I watched that game in its entirety on DVR, and I was into it. I was absolutely into it. And one of the reasons, Chelsea, that I like the setup is it was 110 minutes was the actual like start to finish of the game.
1: Okay.
0: It's a 90-minute game, but you have a halftime. And so, and I have to say it, an hour and 50 minutes for a game is pretty sweet. And this is where you've said this when we go to like a Badger men's basketball game.
1: Yes.
0: It's a two-hour game.
1: Perfect.
0: You know, you go to Badger women's basketball game, it's a two-hour game. You can get there before, you can stay after with some of the band stuff, but it's a two-hour event. And the fact they got that soccer game under 2 hours, I mean, this is something baseball has worked very, very hard, is to get their games to 2.5 hours.
1: Yes.
0: And when I'm like, 110 minutes, that's pretty good. You know, you could sit in the stands and watch a ball get kicked around for an hour and 50 minutes.
1: Okay.
0: Now you could go an extra time, and there's some things like that. But we'll talk more on Monday, but I am into it now.
1: Whoa.
0: And it's winter go home. I mean, as an American, it's no, like, okay, it's, now we're talking.
1: It's serious.

0: She's Chelsea. I'm Reed. So with this hot week, I said to Chelsea, do you realize we live in one of the places in the world
1: right.
0: where you get the coldest of cold?
1: Tundra.
0: And you get the hottest.
1: Of
0: I mean, unless you're in the Mojave Desert or something.
1: Yeah.
0: A 108 heat index. That is, I mean, stifling is an understatement.
1: I know.
0: I mean, you're like breathing becomes something you focus on.
1: It's very confusing to the kids.
0: Oh my gosh. And we can have 30 below before any wind chill.
1: Yeah.
0: I mean, we live in a place where it's just crazy, the extremes that we face. And I think that's why, you know, Wisconsinites, we're pretty hardy people.
1: Right.
0: Minnesotans,
1: oh,
0: you know, Midwesterners in general, we're a hardy group because people are like, well, you know, I know it gets cold in Wisconsin. A lot of people don't know how hot it can get.
1: Yeah.
0: It's not just Florida
1: that's
0: and the swamp.
1: That's a good point.
0: Oh, it's like the Everglades this past week.

Would you cry if you saw me crying? And would you save my soul tonight? Would you tremble if I touched your lips? Or would you laugh

0: Reed, Chelsea with you. Chelsea doing some grilling out this 4th of July weekend?
1: Yes.
0: This is the only holiday where you say the day. It's happy 4th of July. And
1: right.
0: You say that today. You'll say that on Sunday. I've always thought that as interesting as a kid. Did you ever notice that?
1: No.
0: You know, Merry Christmas, Happy Easter, Happy Halloween. You don't say Happy October 31st, but you say Happy 4th of July. 4th of July, 250th celebration. So many different things going on. Again, as we've talked about, hopefully most things can happen, the fireworks and all of that stuff. What are we grilling out this weekend, though? Can I get some of those big old steaks out?
1: Some communities have parades, Reed.
0: I think parades post-COVID, I think some places lost some.
1: Yeah.
0: And it's good to still see the parades.
1: I don't know what we're grilling out. I was planning to go to the store tomorrow on the 4th of July.
0: Some are
1: How
0: open.
1: Many people are going to be doing that?
0: Some are open. Some are open. I've got those. I've got some big steaks in there that I would like to do. Special occasion.
1: Just hard with the weather. You don't want to be outside with a grill with thunderstorms or lightning. My goodness sakes.
0: Yes. It's not going to be as easy as we were hoping it would be. But again, that's the nature of summer.

0: Hey, it's Reed and Chelsea with you. Chelsea, so Taylor Swift and Travis Kelce, the wedding day was today, but are they already married?
1: The reports are maybe they got married before this.
0: I mean, I'm not judging.
1: I don't know. I saw a New York Post article saying that, and I was just like, okay. And nobody knows what's going on.
0: Which is how I think Taylor likes it.
1: Oh, of course
0: she wants does. Everybody to know nothing. Mm-hmm. That's what she wants.
1: And this week, they did both give $26 million to charity.
0: Yeah.
1: So it's like, I wonder if there's something like, you know, we spent $26,000 on our wedding. We want to give that same amount back. I'm just speculating. That's simply speculation.
0: I think it's awesome. Good for them. And now it's going to be what? Honeymoon watch? Is that the plan?
1: Yeah, I don't know.
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8: Today, possible isolated showers, a high in the mid-80s. Tonight, we might see some rain with close to a quarter inch possible, partly cloudy, lows dropping to the upper 60s. Independence Day, we could see some showers with around a quarter inch of rainfall, highs in the low 80s. Tomorrow night, still a slight chance of showers with another quarter inch expected, a few clouds and a low in the mid-60s. Sunday brings some clouds and similar highs in the low 80s. Moving into Monday, sun and clouds, highs near 83, lows settling into the mid-60s.

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0: Hey, Serene Chelsea with you. 4th of July tomorrow, Chelsea. July 3rd, 2026, the 250th anniversary, as we all know by now.
1: Whoa.
0: Very special. What an amazing country we live in to be celebrated.
1: It's not a big perfect, one, Reed.
0: Yeah, just amazing. So we'll see with the rain.
1: I know.
0: Been a hot week. Going to continue to be hot probably through tomorrow. I hope all of the celebrations, I've seen already some that have been postponed with the weather stuff, so I feel for that. But yeah, it's July. And
1: I know.
0: Don't let yourself get down. It's the 250th year, so let's celebrate.

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0: Hey, it's Reed and Chelsea. Reed, a reminder that the ball will be dropping in New York City for July 4th, the first time it's ever dropped on a day other than New Year's Eve. And according to this article from Good Morning America, it's going to be dropping 8 times for each time zone and U.S. territory.
1: Did you know, because I didn't realize we had 8 time zones.
0: No, I didn't either.
1: 8 time zones.
0: I was like, what?
1: My gosh. Is that including Hawaii, though?
0: Mm-hmm.
1: They going to stand around and wait for Hawaii to come?
0: I think they're going to do all of it, yes.
1: As they should, in Alaska. And yeah, absolutely. Yeah, very cool. They're going to have the stars performing, and I love it. But my understanding is it's going to be hot in New York.
0: Mm-hmm.
1: People standing around outside, limited access to bathrooms. Doesn't sound like my cup of tea.
0: No.
1: But
0: the Swifties are there, though, I'll tell you that.
1: And you got a bunch of Swifties there. Not that that's good or bad. It's just a lot of, it's even more people than normal. So, yeah, if you're going to that, I would assume you've already long left. But, yeah, not where you'd find me.
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5: Today, possible isolated showers, a high in the mid-80s. Tonight, we might see some rain with close to a quarter inch possible, partly cloudy, lows dropping to the upper 60s. Independence Day, we could see some showers with around a quarter inch of rainfall, highs in the low 80s. Tomorrow night, still a slight chance of showers with another quarter inch expected, a few clouds and a low in the mid-60s. Sunday brings some clouds and similar highs in the low 80s. Moving into Monday, sun and clouds, highs near 83, lows settling into the mid-60s.

0: Reed and Chelsea with you. Well, after not having AC for 36 hours, went out, gosh. We talked about it, 1 degree an hour, it went down, been back to normal probably middle of the night the other night, probably when it finally got to be normal.
1: Yes.
0: And then our son's like, it's so cold. I'm like, son, it's not cold. Your body just actually was used to 86 in the house.
1: 88.
0: It hit 88 was the max it hit. But the thing about life and like the comfort we have in this modern world, especially in America, is we do get a bit soft. And I was seeing some like reels on Instagram, and it was talking about these British people that are like at an Airbnb for the World Cup. And they're like, it's freezing in this Airbnb. And they said, they're like, they're probably in their 20s. And they're like in Europe, it's hot outside. It's hot in the house.
1: They're not used to the air conditioning.
0: No, they're like, people in America, they go inside to cool down.
1: Oh.
0: And I think in Europe, you go outside to cool down.
1: Yeah.
0: Because the house can get hot.
1: Oh, sure.
0: And you don't think about AC. You don't think about electricity. You flip that switch. But boy, when you get a storm and the power goes out, when you lose your AC, Chelsea and I lost a dishwasher a couple of years ago. We were without that for weeks.
1: I did ask Reed, I'm like, rather be without the dishwasher or the AC?
0: I need heat and cool.
1: Yep.
0: I need heat in the winter. I need cold in the summer. But you don't think about that dishwasher until you don't have it.
1: I know.
0: Washing machine. I mean, people not that long ago in human history, you were going down to the creek and you were washing that stuff on a board.
1: It's true, Reed.

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1: 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DJ Trivia, 11 till 12:30 in the community tent. 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

0: Hey, it's Reed and Chelsea along with you. Okay, Chelsea, so what are we grilling this weekend? In the Midwest, brats and sausages oftentimes lead the way.
1: Yes.
0: Hamburgers and hot dogs are what a lot of people will do on the grill. So you, quote, have something for everyone. I've always been a fan of hot dogs, hamburgers, brats and sausage. But I do get to a place with our kids where it's like, you're going to like a brat. Now, when I was a kid, brats were a little much for me. But our daughter, who's two, she'll eat pepper jack cheese.
1: I know.
0: She'll eat those cheddar wurst. She'll eat lettuce. She'll just eat a cucumber like it's, you know, a carrot. But our son's a little more sensitive palate, I would say.
1: Yeah.
0: But at what point do you say, kids, we're not doing hot dogs. You're going to eat a brat. This is Wisconsin. This is expected. Barbecue ribs and pulled pork, Chels, also show up for people willing to do the smoked meat for a crowd.
1: Oh.
0: The thing about doing the smoker, and you and I have been to like a birthday party with a smoker.
1: Oh, yeah.
0: Nothing against the people that do it because it's awesome. It's phenomenal. I would say it's a little less pressure.
1: Oh.
0: You know, you're throwing burgers on a grill for people. You could do it over. You could overcook it. You can undercook it. Where the smoker, you have a lot more room for error.
1: Oh,
0: which I think when you have a lot of people is a good thing. One of the things, Chels, they do say is with Wisconsin, it's cheese with everything. You'll put that on.
1: Oh, 100%. Everything.
0: And you are right about that. Chelsea has, from
1: a
0: her
1: cheese
0: mom.
1: Drawer.
0: Well, from her mom, she's got some homemade pickles.
1: Oh, yes.
0: And it was a recipe she got from somebody who got from somebody. Your dad explained it to me.
1: I know.
0: And I took one out and I took three out because I'm like, geez, these are the best pickles.
1: They're
0: I'm
1: so
0: not
1: good.
0: I don't like sweet.
1: No.
0: Dill.
1: Absolutely not.
0: So good.
1: Has
0: so
1: to be a
0: good.
1: Sour pickle.
0: But because of your sensitive teeth now, you can't really refrigerate them.
1: Okay, let's not go negative free, but yes, I know what you're saying.
0: They'd be so good when we get them cold. Shut up!

0: Hey, Serene, Chelsea with you. You and I were talking about this, Chelsea, with the weather and the rain. I think you just have to be outside during the pockets.
1: Yeah.
0: This weekend, that's going to be an element of it.
1: Yes.
0: It's not going to be... Honestly, this whole year, I thought it's going to be about sunny and 80 for the 4th of July. It just has to be.
1: Mm-hmm.
0: And I don't think we're going to exactly get that.
1: Right.
0: But you just got to get the pockets and maybe going to take the kids to the Toy Story 5 movie. We will see.
1: We'll see.
0: Maybe take them out for a dinner. Maybe some Mexican food.
1: We'll see.
0: We'll see. And that's part of why I love about America. I mean, you can go get Mexican food. You get Italian food.
1: I know.
0: You can go get Chinese. You can go whatever you want.
1: You can grill out.
0: You can grill out, which we're going to talk about today.
1: Yes.
0: Huge grilling out weekend. But I feel like as parents of young ones, we're sort of saying, okay, what is in our back pocket to do? Because
1: mm-hmm.
0: we got, you know, they're home today. So we got the 3 days.
1: Yes.
0: So you kind of have to have a, okay, we could do this. But we're not, Chelsea also said, don't shoot all your bullets off at once.
1: Absolutely not.
0: Because today I was like, well, this afternoon we could do this. You're like, that's just too much to cram in.

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0: Hey, it's Reed and Chelsea along with you. I'll tell you, and we'll talk more about the Sun Monday, because that's when America, the United States, plays in their next World Cup game.
1: Oh, it's Monday.
0: Monday at 7 o'clock Central. It's good to be Central time.
1: Wow.
0: They always say, if you're in the United States and you're a sports fan, the Central time zone is the best time zone. I mean, you get noon NFL kickoffs, not 1 o'clock, but I mean, out west, it's 10 a.m. I mean, you get that 7 o'clock kickoff for the game on Monday pretty good. But I have to say, kind of, I took some shots at soccer this past week.
1: Mm-hmm.
0: I sat down and I watched that game in its entirety on DVR, and I was into it. I was absolutely into it. And one of the reasons, Chelsea, that I like the setup is it was 110 minutes was the actual like start to finish of the game.
1: Okay.
0: It's a 90-minute game, but you have a halftime. And so, and I have to say it, an hour and 50 minutes for a game is pretty sweet. And this is where you've said this when we go to like a Badger men's basketball game.
1: Yes.
0: It's a 2-hour game.
1: Perfect.
0: You know, you go to Badger women's basketball game, it's a 2-hour game. You can get there before, you can stay after with some of the band stuff, but it's a 2-hour event. And the fact they got that soccer game under 2 hours, I mean, this is something baseball has worked very, very hard, is to get their games to 2.5 hours.
1: Yes.
0: When I'm like 110 minutes, that's pretty good. You know, you could sit in the stands and watch a ball get kicked around for an hour and 50 minutes.
1: Okay.
0: Now you could go an extra time, and there's some things like that. But we'll talk more on Monday, but I am into it now.
1: Whoa.
0: And it's winter go home. I mean, as an American, it's like, okay, now we're talking.
1: It's serious.
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3: Hi, I'm State Representative Steve Doyle. 250 years ago, our country was born. Our founding fathers, driven by a desire to create a new and better country for the people of the 13 colonies, worked diligently for weeks to get it right. Patriotism is defined as love for or devotion to one's country. And the signers of the Declaration of Independence created a country built on that patriotism. These days, though, our politics often revolve around partisan vindictiveness. The petty actions sometimes taken in Washington and Madison fly in the face of that patriotism. As we celebrate our 250th anniversary, it's important to take a moment to reflect on the state of our country. We're at a turning point. We have to decide what kind of a country we want to become. And are we going there together or along separate paths? This message was paid for by the Friends of Steve Doyle. I hope you'll join me in building a country that is truly the United States of America. Happy Independence Day.
4: Today, possible isolated showers, a high in the mid-80s. Tonight, we might see some rain with close to a quarter inch possible, partly cloudy, lows dropping to the upper 60s. Independence Day, we could see some showers with around a quarter inch of rainfall, highs in the low 80s. Tomorrow night, still a slight chance of showers with another quarter inch expected, a few clouds and a low in the mid 60s. Sunday brings some clouds and similar highs in the low 80s. Moving into Monday, sun and clouds, highs near 83, lows settling into the mid 60s.

0: She's Chelsea. I'm Reed. So with this hot week, I said to Chelsea, do you realize we live in one of the places in the world
1: right.
0: where you get the coldest of cold?
1: Tundra.
0: And you get the hottest.
1: Of
0: I
1: hot.
0: Mean, unless you're in the Mojave Desert or something.
1: Yeah.
0: A 108 heat index. That is, I mean, stifling is an understatement.
1: I know.
0: I mean, you're like breathing becomes something you focus on.
1: It's very confusing to the kids.
0: Oh my gosh. And we can have 30 below before any wind chill.
1: Yeah.
0: I mean, we live in a place where it's just crazy, the extremes that we face. And I think that's why, you know, Wisconsinites, we're pretty hardy people.
1: Right.
0: Minnesotans,
1: oh, we are.
0: You know, Midwesterners
1: oh.
0: in general, we're a hardy group because people are like, well, you know, I know it gets cold in Wisconsin. A lot of people don't know how hot it can get.
1: Yeah.
0: It's not just Florida
1: that's
0: and the
1: swamp.
0: That's
1: a good point.
0: Oh, it's like the Everglades this past week.

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0: Reed Chelsea with you. Chelsea doing some grilling out this 4th of July weekend?
1: Yes.
0: This is the only holiday where you say the day. It's happy 4th of July. And
1: right.
0: You say that today. You'll say that on Sunday. I've always thought that as interesting as a kid. Did you ever notice that?
1: No.
0: You know, Merry Christmas, Happy Easter, Happy Halloween. You don't say Happy October 31st, but you say Happy 4th of July. 4th of July, 250th celebration. So many different things going on. Again, as we've talked about, hopefully most things can happen, the fireworks and all of that stuff. What are we grilling out this weekend, though? Can I get some of those big old steaks out?
1: Some communities have parades, Reed.
0: I think parades post-COVID, I think some places lost some.
1: Yeah.
0: And it's good to still see the parades.
1: I don't know what we're grilling out. I was planning to go to the store tomorrow on the 4th of July.
0: Some are
1: How
0: open.
1: Many people are going to be doing that?
0: Some are open. Some are open. I've got those. I've got some big steaks in there that I would like to do. Special occasion.
1: Just hard with the weather. You don't want to be outside with a grill with thunderstorms or lightning. My goodness sakes.
0: Yeah, it's not going to be as easy as we were hoping it would be. But again, that's the nature of summer.

0: Hey, it's Reed and Chelsea with you. Chelsea, so Taylor Swift and Travis Kelce, the wedding day was today, but are they already married?
1: The reports are maybe they got married before this.
0: I mean, I'm not judging.
1: I don't know. I saw a New York Post article saying that, and I was just like, okay. And nobody knows what's going on.
0: Which is how I think Taylor likes it.
1: Oh, of course
0: she wants does. Everybody to know nothing. Mm-hmm. That's what she wants.
1: And this week, they did both give $26 million to charity.
0: Yeah.
1: So it's like, I wonder if there's something like, you know, we spent $26,000 on our wedding. We want to give that same amount back. I'm just speculating. That's simply speculation.
0: I think it's awesome. Good for them. And now it's going to be what? Honeymoon watch? Is that the plan?
1: Yeah, I don't know.

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it's Nikki Lee hanging out with you on July 3rd, the day before America's 250th birthday. And looking at the national day calendar, we got a National Compliment Your Mirror Day. Wouldn't that just be complimenting yourself? It's also National Chocolate Wafer Day, National Eat Your Beans Day. I ate my beans yesterday and I paid for it all night long. And National Fried Clam Day. I mean, I don't know if it was from the chili that I ate, but my stomach hurt so bad all night long. And I'm not going to lie, it still kind of hurts today. And I don't know why and what's going on. And that's the only thing I can think of. I had some white chicken chili for lunch yesterday. It was good. But yeah, my stomach hurt all night. So yeah, today is National Eat Your Beans Day.

0: From 1987, it's Starship, and nothing's going to stop us now on Mix 96 and 97.9. I'm Nikki Lee, and the 4th of July is tomorrow. And if you are heading to the Mississippi River for a boating or camping trip, there are a few things to know before you go. Fireworks are not allowed on the Upper Mississippi River National Wildlife Fish and Refuge due to their disturbance to the wildlife and the litter that they leave behind. 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The refuge includes most islands and beaches on the Mississippi River from Wabasha, Minnesota to Rock Island, Illinois. If you are not sure if you will be within the refuge, please check the maps located at fws.gov. That's fws.gov.
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0: More Justin Bieber music is getting closer and closer and closer. I am Nikki Lee, and the singer announced on social media that a Coachella Weekend 2 live album is coming. It should be out today. It follows Swag Live from Coachella Weekend 1, which dropped last week. So Friday, Weekend 2, live stream and album. See you then, Justin captioned on his post on Instagram. For his second weekend at the festival on April 18th, he brought SZA for her Snooze remix and Big Sean to perform As Long As You Love Me and No Pressure. So Sexy Red also popped up for Sweet Spot while Dijon was on hand for Devotion. That was also the performance that included a special appearance by Bieber superfan Billie Eilish, who was invited on stage to be Justin's One Less Lonely Girl. Both of Justin's Coachella performances, which also incorporated archival YouTube footage from throughout his career, drew 147 million global views and boosted his streams by nearly 1,800%. 1,800%, that's a lot. So yeah, it's out.
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4: For today, rain is possible. Highs in the mid-80s. Tonight, showers are possible with about a quarter inch expected. A few clouds, a low in the upper 60s. On July 4th, that chance of showers hangs around with near a quarter inch of accumulation, a high in the low 80s. Tomorrow night, can't quite rule out showers with another quarter inch expected, partly cloudy, lows in the mid-60s. Moving into Sunday, some clouds, with highs again in the low 80s, lows around the low 60s. Monday, partly cloudy and similar highs in the low 80s, lows around the mid-60s.

Today's the big day. Taylor Swift and Travis Kelce are supposed to be getting married today, although reports are saying they're already married. But Taylor Swift and Travis Kelce are donating to a charity before the wedding festivities reportedly kicked off. So they're getting married at Madison Square Garden, or that's where they're celebrating anyway. I'm Nikki Lee, by the way. The couple have donated $26 million to charities across the United States. A representative for Swift confirmed that. City Harvest, New York City's finest and our first and largest food rescue organization, shared a press release on Thursday revealing that the couple donated $1 million to that organization. City Harvest CEO Jilly Stevens said in a statement that this donation is a love letter to New York and a bold commitment to our efforts to ensure that no New Yorker goes hungry. So Taylor and Travis's first wedding-related event was last night with a guest of about 100 people. That would have been the rehearsal dinner. So details about the event have been kept under wraps, of course. So today's supposed to be the big day. And the sources said both events will have a strict no-phone policy for everyone inside the venue, including guest vendors and security personnel. So, I mean, are they going to televise it themselves, though? Because we want to see. I mean, I'm speaking for myself here, but I know others. I'm not a Swiftie. I don't think I'm a Swiftie. But Swifties want to see this wedding. They want to see Taylor, as beautiful as she is, in her gown. We need that, Taylor.

Ashley Tisdale is turning her toxic mom drama into a toxic mom comedy. I'm Nikki Lee, and the actress is producing and starring in Toxic Moms, a new half-comedy expected to air on Netflix. So it's reported, which Tisdale confirmed by sharing it on Instagram. So she said, I guess we can all be a little toxic. Ali Wong and Sabrina Jaliz are also producing the project, with Jaliz writing and Wong potentially directing. The series follows a new mom desperate to fit in with a clique of cool, wealthy mothers. So earlier this year, Tisdale wrote about her experience with a mom group gone sour in an essay for The Cut titled Breaking Up My Toxic Mom Group. So based on past social media posts, fans believed the mom group included Meghan Trainor, Mandy Moore, and Hilary Duff.

0: Ready, Set, Binge. It's time for the weekend watch list. I am Nikki Lee, and here's a look at some of the new movies and TV shows coming to theaters and streaming services this weekend. On Prime Video is Elle. This Legally Blonde prequel series follows Elle Woods during her high school years. On Netflix is Enola Holmes 3 with Millie Bobby Brown. She's back as the young titular detective in this new movie. Disney Plus has X-Men 97. Apple TV has Silo. Rebecca Ferguson is back for season 3 of this dystopian drama series. And in movie theaters, Minions and Monsters, and then Young Washington. You can see this new movie all about the early days of our very first president of the United States. And that is all for the weekend's watch list.
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4: For today, rain is possible. Highs in the mid-80s. Tonight, showers are possible with about a quarter inch expected. A few clouds, a low in the upper 60s. On July 4th, that chance of showers hangs around with near a quarter inch of accumulation, a high in the low 80s. Tomorrow night, can't quite rule out showers with another quarter inch expected, partly cloudy, lows in the mid-60s. Moving into Sunday, some clouds, with highs again in the low 80s, lows around the low 60s. Monday, partly cloudy and similar highs in the low 80s, lows around the mid-60s.

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I'm Nikki Lee, and we want you to enjoy some free activities for the whole family at the Veterans Memorial Campground in West Salem. For more information, just head on over to lacrossecounty.org. Got Katy Perry for you right here. It's Hot and Cold.

it's Nikki Lee with my good news story of the day. So a report of a lost critter incorrectly identified the species, but still resulted in the rescue of an adorable little animal. According to the Sonoma County Animal Services in California, a concerned citizen called in after discovering a baby otter in their yard. However, the animal turned out to be a baby American mink. So they said this little cutie had wandered away from its riverbank home and was understandably confused to find itself in a yard with the resident's dogs. A huge thank you to the finder. And if there's something you ought to know, it's the difference between semi-aquatic mammals.

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A tidy home makes a tidy mind, makes a tidy discovery for scientists. I'm Nikki Lee, and according to the Associated Press, a dinosaur fossil has been sitting in a drawer for decades after it was first discovered in Antarctica. Geologist Mike Thompson had uncovered the sample during an Antarctic expedition in 1985, and it remained in the British Antarctic Survey's collection past his death in 2020, that is, until it was finally spotted by paleontologist Mark Evans over 40 years later. Evans confirmed that the sample was indeed a fossil of bone that came from the tail of a dinosaur. If Thompson were still with us, he said, he would be delighted to know what it was. The fossil belongs to a dinosaur type of called a titanosaur. Though its exact species has yet to be identified, in the meantime, they can call it a titanodrawer.

0: Need a break from the hustle? Apparently, the hottest new social activity is lying down. Be honest, who hasn't wanted to schedule a nap with a stranger? I'm Nikki Lee, and it's called Club Rest. And it was started by a wellness coach in New York. It involves meeting up in Central Park for 2 hours of guided breathing, sound baths, meditation, and you can just take a nap. About 40 people showed up for the first meetup, but more than 700 have already signed up for future events. One member says it's important because younger generations have forgotten how to rest, and the organizer agrees. She says she wants people to stop feeling guilty about taking a break, even if it's just for a few minutes.
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4: For today, rain is possible. Highs in the mid-80s. Tonight, showers are possible with about a quarter inch expected. A few clouds, a low in the upper 60s. On July 4th, that chance of showers hangs around with near a quarter inch of accumulation, a high in the low 80s. Tomorrow night, can't quite rule out showers with another quarter inch expected. Partly cloudy, lows in the mid-60s. Moving into Sunday, some clouds, with highs again in the low 80s, lows around the low 60s. Monday, partly cloudy and similar highs in the low 80s, lows around the mid-60s.

0: Some birthdays going on this Friday, July 3rd. We've got Elle King, biggest hit, X's and O's. She's 37 today. Also having a birthday today, Andrea Barber. You might recognize her as Kimmy Gibbler from Full House and Fuller House. She's 50 today. And let's see who else we got going on with the birthday. Tom Cruise, he's 64 today. Montel Williams, he was the talk show stud and multiple sclerosis survivor. He is 70 today. Red Foreman, a.k.a. Kurtwood Smith, is 83 today from That 70s Show. I loved that show. I even liked That 90s Show. I didn't realize he was that old, though. But hey, anyways. And if it is your birthday, well, happy birthday to you. I got you some great tunes for your birthday.
1: 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DJ Trivia, 11 till 12:30 in the community tent. 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The Cooley Region Cornhole Tournament kicks off at 10. 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

off of her latest album, Life of a Showgirl, it's Taylor Swift and the Fate of Ophelia on Mix 96 and 97.9. I'm Nikki Lee, and the Blue Stars Drum and Bugle Corps is pleased to announce the return of River City Rhapsody in La Crosse this Sunday, July 5th, at Roger Herring Stadium, Veterans Memorial Field Sports Complex at UWL. 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

Kelly Clarkson is ready to release some new music. I'm Nikki Lee, and in an Instagram post, the Since You've Been Gone singer announced the July 17th release of the track I'd Be Lyin'. She captioned the post, new single, along with a set of eyes, emojis, and including a pre-save link for the track. So Clarkson released her last album, Chemistry, in 2023, which peaked at number 6 on the Billboard 200 albums chart. In May of 2025, she released the single Where Have You Been, her first independent release since leaving Atlantic Records. The July 17th song release coincides with Clarkson's return to the Coliseum at Caesar's Palace for her studio sessions Las Vegas residency. She also has dates confirmed through August 15th, and a complete schedule can be found at KellyClarkson.com.

Hey, it's Nikki Lee, and yesterday I told you about the dollhouse disaster I had where my air conditioning had leaked out onto a box with a brand new dollhouse in it. Well, we got the dollhouse out of the box, and it's all dried out, no damage done to it whatsoever. I am so thankful and so happy.

0: It's Nikki Lee, and it is time for my world-famous random fact of the day. So the Caesar salad was once voted by the International Society of Epicures in Paris as the greatest recipe to originate from the Americas in 50 years. Whatever that means, that's my random fact for the day. Do with it what you will.
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2: 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The Cooley Region Cornhole Tournament kicks off at 10. Happy Hour continues where you buy 4 beverage tickets, you'll get one.

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1: For today, rain is possible. Highs in the mid-80s. Tonight, showers are possible with about a quarter inch expected. A few clouds, a low in the upper 60s. On July 4th, that chance of showers hangs around with near a quarter inch of accumulation, a high in the low 80s. Tomorrow night, can't quite rule out showers with another quarter inch expected, partly cloudy, lows in the mid-60s. Moving into Sunday, some clouds, with highs again in the low 80s, lows around the low 60s. Monday, partly cloudy and similar highs in the low 80s, lows around the mid-60s.

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I'm Nikki Lee, and every Tuesday in June and July, the Fire Station Story Time is going on at Fire Station Number 4 on Gillette Street. 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

0: Hey, it's Natalie, and happy Friday to you. It is the day before 4th of July. I know festivities like kicking off today, so enjoy, and we'll be here to play the good music for you.
1: Ladies up in here tonight, no fighting.
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0: Hey, it's Natalie. It is 4th of July weekend, and when asked about America's greatest inventions, freedom and democracy were the most mentioned, followed by specific items like the light bulb, the internet, the automobile, the telephone, and the airplane. All of those things I can't imagine living without. Pretty lucky.
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5: For today, a slim chance of a storm or two, highs topping out in the low 80s. Later tonight, we may see an isolated storm, lows in the upper 60s. Then July 4th, we can't rule out rain with around half an inch possible, a stray storm in the mix, temperatures lingering in the low 80s. Tomorrow night, still a chance of rain with around a quarter inch of accumulation, brief storms possible, variable cloudiness and lows in the mid-60s. Sunday, more clouds than sun, highs in the upper 70s. By Monday, mostly sunny skies with a high of 82.

With fireworks happening this evening, you want to make sure that our fur babies are okay, because you know what? There's a lot of spikes in lost pets across the country during fireworks. So those fireworks can trigger dogs and cats to just bolt from the yard. Experts are urging owners to leave their animals safely indoors, create a secure hiding spot for them, turn on the television or white noise. That'll help mask the sounds of the fireworks. Also, it's important that the collar that they wear has a current ID tag on it, just in case they do decide to get crazy and bolt, then you guys can be reunited.

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Hey, it's Natalie. All right, some details about Taylor Swift and Travis Kelce and the wedding festivities. Yesterday was supposedly the rehearsal dinner. Today will apparently be the ceremony and the big party. And Page Six is saying that how it's decorated at Madison Square Garden is basically like a forest, complete with trees and carpet that looks like grass. The colors are pinks and greens, lots of flowy curtains, and apparently there's a space reserved for games and activities concealed behind those flowy curtains. This is what we know so far.

0: If you're feeling a little burned out, maybe you need to go to New York City, because New York City now has a rest club. It's where a bunch of people gather in the park just to lie down. Could be guided breathing, sound baths, meditation, or you can just take a nap. I mean, doesn't a club like that sound good to you? Just a rest club? I don't really need to go to New York City for that. I could just do it like in my bed. Just like, oh, it's rest club time. Time for me to take a nap.
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5: For today, a slim chance of a storm or two, highs topping out in the low 80s. Later tonight, we may see an isolated storm, lows in the upper 60s. Then July 4th, we can't rule out rain with around half an inch possible, a stray storm in the mix, temperatures lingering in the low 80s. Tomorrow night, still a chance of rain with around a quarter inch of accumulation, brief storms possible, variable cloudiness and lows in the mid 60s. Sunday, more clouds than sun, highs in the upper 70s. By Monday, mostly sunny skies with a high of 82.

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150th birthday of America. Little trivia for you. Do you think that all 13 colonies signed the Declaration of Independence on July 4th of 1776? No, actually they didn't. Most signed later, which means we can just keep celebrating, right?

All right, coming up, your Hollywood headlines. We'll talk about Camp Rock 3, its release date, what it's about. There's a new true crime documentary about JonBenet Ramsey coming to Netflix. Details on that. And Danny Glover opening up about Alzheimer's. We will talk all about it on the way.

0: Hey, it's Natalie, and here are your Hollywood headlines. Camp Rock 3 is coming to Disney Channel and Disney on August 13th. Now, this will see the Jonas Brothers returning, so Joe, Nick, and Kevin. As the group Connect 3, they return to camp to find an opening act. I'm very excited about this movie. A highly anticipated limited series about the death of JonBenet Ramsey has officially found a new home at Netflix. Paramount Plus originally had this project but dropped it late last year. This will be a true crime drama series and it will premiere this winter and explore the aftermath of the tragic 1996 murder. And Danny Glover has publicly disclosed that he's been living with Alzheimer's disease for several years, and he's been sharing his experience. He says, "I'm sure as it advances, things are going to be different and changing." He also remains optimistic, saying, "I could live with it in a sense." Now, they chose to go forward with this at this point in time so he could maintain control over his own life story and combat the stigma surrounding the diagnosis. And there you go. Those are your Hollywood headlines.
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6: For today, a slim chance of a storm or two, highs topping out in the low 80s. Later tonight, we may see an isolated storm, lows in the upper 60s. Then July 4th, we can't rule out rain with around half an inch possible, a stray storm in the mix, temperatures lingering in the low 80s. Tomorrow night, still a chance of rain with around a quarter inch of accumulation, brief storms possible, variable cloudiness and lows in the mid 60s. Sunday, more clouds than sun, highs in the upper 70s. By Monday, mostly sunny skies with a high of 82.

Hey, it's Natalie. Well, we're lucky we get to celebrate the 4th of July with really cool fireworks displays throughout the surrounding areas, but that is not the case in some small towns. Some small towns across the country are getting left out because of skyrocketing prices or being able to find crews or equipment. So, support our area, go out to the fireworks shows, and have a good time.

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The City of La Crosse Special Recreation needs volunteers. If you're interested in volunteering on a regular basis with trips, activities, sports practices, all that good stuff, call 608-789-7596 to schedule a mandatory volunteer orientation. You can get more information at cityoflacrosse.org. Right now, it's the fate of Ophelia, Taylor Swift.

Hey, it's Natalie. Well, America has spoken. In a new poll, people were asked who they think the face of the United States should be. And the result? Tom Hanks. Respondents said he's the person who best embodies the core values and principles of America. Now, the poll didn't reveal any numbers, but other top vote getters are Barack Obama, President Trump, Taylor Swift, Bruce Springsteen, Clint Eastwood, Dolly Parton, Keanu Reeves, Elon Musk, Denzel Washington, The Rock, and Stephen Colbert. What's interesting is Elon Musk, not even from the United States originally, but okay.

Hey, it's Natalie, and here's what to watch this weekend. You've got more games continuing with the World Cup round of 32. Tonight on CNN, Independence Live with Anderson and Andy celebrating 250. Disney celebrates America. America the Beautiful is on ABC. On Apple TV, This is America, Charlie Brown. On Paramount Plus, the first season finale of Dutton Ranch. Silo is back for a third season on Apple TV. The streaming premiere of Lee Cronin's The Mummy, which looks terrifying, and my family is trying to get me to watch, but I'm like, oh no, no, no, no. The Simpsons' Simpsley is on Disney Plus. Tomorrow, Disney celebrates America Nashville Star Spangled Bash on ABC, FX, Freeform, Disney Plus, and Hulu. 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On NBC, Macy's 4th of July fireworks. 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

0: Hey, it's Natalie. Well, there are plenty of 4th of July traditions out there, but if you had to choose to lose one tradition, which would it be? And you have to pick one. You don't really, but you know, July 4th parades, fireworks, grilling, or going to the pool or to the beach. So you have to choose one to eliminate. I would say maybe going to the pool or the beach. July 4th parades, love. Fireworks, love. Grilling, love. I love the barbecues. I love all the things. So I don't know. I guess that would be the one that I would eliminate. Unless the water is like really warm.
1: 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Head to Bally's Marquette, where the thrill is always on. With hundreds of slots, exciting table games, and a full sports book, there's something for every kind of player. Grab a bite, catch the game, and soak in the energy overlooking the Mississippi River. 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Play, dine, and stay a while. 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
2: Hi, I'm State Representative Steve Doyle. 250 years ago, our country was born. Our founding fathers, driven by a desire to create a new and better country for the people of the 13 colonies, worked diligently for weeks to get it right. Patriotism is defined as love for or devotion to one's country. And the signers of the Declaration of Independence created a country built on that patriotism. These days, though, our politics often revolve around partisan vindictiveness. The petty actions sometimes taken in Washington and Madison fly in the face of that patriotism. As we celebrate our 250th anniversary, it's important to take a moment to reflect on the state of our country. We're at a turning point. We have to decide what kind of a country we want to become. And are we going there together or along separate paths? This message was paid for by the Friends of Steve Doyle. I hope you'll join me in building a country that is truly the United States of America. Happy Independence Day.
3: For today, a slim chance of a storm or two, highs topping out in the low 80s. Later tonight, we may see an isolated storm, lows in the upper 60s. Then July 4th, we can't rule out rain with around half an inch possible, a stray storm in the mix, temperatures lingering in the low 80s. Tomorrow night, still a chance of rain with around a quarter inch of accumulation, brief storms possible, variable cloudiness and lows in the mid-60s. Sunday, more clouds than sun, highs in the upper 70s. By Monday, mostly sunny skies with a high of 82.